wind. 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
1: Yo, blood, check it out. 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
1: Ladies and gentlemen, this is Captain Tobias Wilcock welcoming you aboard Coconut Airways Flight 372 to Bridgetown, Barbados. We will be flying at an height of 32,000 feet and at an airspeed of approximately 600 miles per hour. Refreshments will be served after takeoff. Kindly fasten your safety belts and refrain from smoking until

0: Goedenavond. As ever, welcome to the show. It's DJ G, it's the Groove Room. It's Streek and Rob, the Babe of London. Thanks to DJ Ed for the last couple.
1: Follow me, yeah, let's go.
0: What a way to open the show, this is classic.
1: To the sand.
0: Above and beyond.
1: And the purest sand.
0: Prevents Ocean Lab.

Above and Beyond presents Ocean Lab, Sirens of the Sea, Sadrican 2026 remix. Cracking way to open the show, I think. Like this for about an hour, maybe taking things up a notch or two as we head up towards the end of the show. But in the meantime, let's let it roll, shall we?

with other airwave announcements, will conduct this exact test without prejudice under the jurisprudence of the soul, the mind, the body. The soul.

So a couple of absolute crackers there. Then that is Soul Connection, Silver Panda, and before that was Somnia and Soli, or Soli and Somnia by Soli. They're both the original mixes. As we continue with this one, not the same anymore, Red Space.

in the background then on the way out is Deep Motion, the extended mix, and that's Electronic Youth incoming. Di Montero, that place.

So that was Colin and Rollback, We Belong, and this, a deep dish remix of Eating Hooks and Moderate, or Modrap, depending on how you want to say it. There's no E on the end, so it's either Moderate or Modrap. You decide. Squeezing this one and hopefully another one in before the end of the show. We are running out of time very, very rapidly. Let's see what we can do, eh?

cracking tune. Eating Hooks, Moderate or Moderate. Deep Dish on the remix. Nochmals bedankt voor het luisteren. As ever, we have run out of time. I really don't know where that hour goes, I tell you. It has flown past. Got time for this one. This is Braxton, Green to Gold. That's incoming. Whatever you're doing then, have yourselves a fantastic weekend. Keep it locked. To Strike Up the Babe of London. Advermeer is up and coming, as always, after the news and the weather, where it counts, where you are, of course. He'll take you through till midnight with some cracking music. I've been DJ G, as always. This has been The Groove Room. Thank you, thank you, thank you for tuning in and checking out my little show. Absolutely love it. Been playing some good tunes, I think. Certainly this week, anyway. I hope you've enjoyed them. Till next time, whatever you're doing, stay safe. And I'll catch you back here next Thursday, right after DJ Ed. Till then.